0: across your street. 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
4: Good morning from the KRCG 13 newsroom. I'm Tony Mullen with your morning headlines on Mix 92.7. The Randolph County prosecutor has filed new charges against two of the suspects accused in the death of 16-year-old Kayla Huff. Hunter Ames and Christopher Hull now face prosecution for first-degree property damage and second-degree burglary. Court documents indicate investigators believe the two poured motor oil into the gas tank of Huff's car the night of her disappearance. Both are also charged with kidnapping and tampering with evidence, and Ames is also charged with first-degree murder. A pair of controversial data center developments are underway this summer in Montgomery County. Amazon leaders joined Governor Mike Kehoe on Monday to announce a $10 billion data center campus. Amazon leaders say the development will create more than 400 full-time jobs, thousands of construction jobs, and generate millions of dollars for the county through tax revenue. Google last month announced its $15 billion investment in Montgomery County. Officials have canceled the 4th of July parade in Osage Beach. City Administrator Devin Lake says the decision was made after local businesses voiced concerns about the impact during a busy holiday weekend. Other planned events, such as the hot dog eating contest, vendor market, and fireworks show, will continue as planned. That's the latest from the KRCG 13 newsroom. I'm Tony Mullen. Have a great day. The

hate to give the satisfaction asking how you're doing now. How's the castle built of people you pretend to care about? Just what you wanted. Look at you, cool guy, you got it. I see the parties and diamonds sometimes when I close my eyes. 6 months of torture you sold to some forbidden paradise. 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
1: I'm Stacey Johnson, and this is your Lake Expo News Cut. Osage Beach City officials have announced the cancellation of this year's 4th of July parade. In a press release, City Administrator Devin Lake says the decision came after hearing concerns from local businesses about the parade's impact during the busy holiday weekend. The rest of the Heart of the Lake Freedom Fest will go on as scheduled, including the hot dog eating contest, bounce houses, vendor market, and the annual fireworks display. Officials say they look forward to celebrating with the community on Independence Day. And no injuries were reported after a fire at the Old School Commons in Osage Beach over the weekend. The Osage Beach Fire Protection District says crews responded when a commercial fire alarm was activated. Firefighters found smoke coming from a stairwell and quickly extinguished it. A fire believed to have started in a light fixture. Officials say the alarm system likely prevented a more serious blaze by providing early warning and allowing crews to respond quickly. This has been your Lake Expo News Cut. All this news and more at lakeexpo.com.
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5: Have the umbrella handy. A 50-50 shot of showers today. High 81. Gonna be clear tonight. 65 the low. Sunny and warm tomorrow. 90. Rain comes back Wednesday night into Thursday.

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Attention. No, it's not Monday morning, but it might feel like it. It's Mix 92.7. Hi there, Chris Boom Boom Cannon. 50-50 shot for some showers today. High 81. The hits continue. It's Harry Styles and Golden on Mix 92.7.

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4: AP News, I'm Marcela Sanchez. An initial agreement between the U.S. and Iran to extend their shaky ceasefire is inching toward a formal signing. President Trump arrived yesterday at the G7 summit in France and projected confidence about the deal. AP correspondent Ed Donahue reports.
5: It's signed. The deal's all signed. And the strait is already partially opened. As you know, they're doing a little hunting for a couple of mines that they've already found. But it's essentially ships are starting to go out. Now, on Friday, it'll be completely opened.
6: Pakistan says there will be a signing of an agreement Friday. The president says Iran's leadership played a role in the agreement.
5: As you know, the first set is gone, the second set is gone, and we found the third set to be very smart, strong, very smart, but we ended up making a deal.
6: The president hopes this will be a good new relationship with Iran.
5: And if we don't, we go back to where we started, but I don't think that's going to be necessary.
6: Among the challenges ahead is whether Israel will continue its offensive in Lebanon. Ed Donahue, Washington.
4: Republicans on Capitol Hill say they need more information about the agreement. Trump will be meeting with the leaders of Qatar and the United Arab Emirates today at the G7 summit. Military officials say all 8 people on board a B-52 bomber died when the plane crashed in the Southern California desert. Aerial footage showed virtually nothing left of the aircraft that went down yesterday morning during a routine test mission at Edwards Air Force Base, north of Los Angeles. The cause was not immediately clear. Global shares mostly advanced today. Japan's benchmark Nikkei 225 briefly topped 70,000 for the first time before trimming early gains after the Bank of Japan raised its key interest rate to 1%. This is AP News.
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8: Good morning from the KRCG 13 newsroom. I'm Tony Mullen with your morning headlines on Mix 92.7. A Randolph County prosecutor has filed new charges against two of the suspects accused in the death of 16-year-old Kayla Huff. Hunter Ames and Christopher Hull now face prosecution for first-degree property damage and second-degree burglary. Court documents indicate investigators believe the two poured motor oil into the gas tank of Huff's car the night of her disappearance. Both are also charged with kidnapping and tampering with evidence, and Ames is also charged with first-degree murder. A pair of controversial data center developments are underway this summer in Montgomery County. Amazon leaders joined Governor Mike Kehoe on Monday to announce a $10 billion data center campus. Amazon leaders say the development will create more than 400 full-time jobs, thousands of construction jobs, and generate millions of dollars for the county through tax revenue. Google last month announced its $15 billion investment in Montgomery County. Officials have canceled the 4th of July parade in Osage Beach. City Administrator Devin Lake says the decision was made after local businesses voiced concerns about the impact during a busy holiday weekend. Other planned events, such as the hot dog eating contest, vendor market, and fireworks show, will continue as planned. That's the latest from the KRCG 13 newsroom. I'm Tony Mullen. Have a great day.
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30: 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It's Mix 92.7 Good Morning Chris Boom Boom Cannon. There's a 50-50 shot for showers today, high 81. Did you hear America is preparing to bury a time capsule that's not going to be open for 250 years? But the hard part is what to put in this time capsule. I have some ideas. Kevin Hart. Because A, he's a national treasure, and B, he fits. A Taylor Swift album. Any album. Because that way, future humanity will think she was worshipped like some sort of god. And you

0: Thank you for starting your Tuesday morning with Mix 92.7. There's a 50-50 shot for showers today, high 81. We get sun tomorrow, and then the rain's back tomorrow night into Thursday. So this past Friday, Elon Musk SpaceX company debuted on the public markets, and my God, it was the largest initial public offering in history. The rocket company's valuation surpassed $2 trillion. And for some employees, at least those who held on to their shares, 4,400 of them have become new millionaires. And they, I think, deserve a song.
1: Everybody knows Elon's a trillionaire. I saw my grandma buy 100 shares. I said, hey, Nana, you're shooting for the stars. She told me she was doing it so I could live on Mars. Thank you, Grammy. SpaceX minions have also struck it rich, from the guy who wrote code to the guy who dug a ditch. They made money like they never ever seen, so they bought a Cybertruck and they moved to Abilene. Texas, that is, no state tax. And remember to sell that stock before we all get replaced by bots, 'cause y'all can't come back now, you hear?

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0: We are Mix 92.7. Hi there, Chris Boom Boom Cannon. If your dad's hard to buy for, then you need to be at High Brothers Lumber and Hardware in Camdenton this Thursday for their huge Father's Day sale. And there's so many things you can choose from. Lumber, paint, siding, flooring, tools, the list goes on and on. I'll be there to tell you more of what's going down this Thursday, 10 to 1, at High Brothers Lumber and Hardware. So, President Trump couldn't just have a normal 80th birthday party. He had a UFC match on the South Lawn of the White House. But he's a businessman, and he came out with a $12,000 UFC fight commemorative coin that you can buy.
1: New from Trump Mint. Finally, you can own a part of presidential history with the $12,000 UFC fight commemorative coin. Yes, this coin is shiny, beautiful, and most importantly, expensive.
2: The $12,000 UFC fight commemorative coin is a real conversation starter. People are always asking me, why'd you buy that? Especially my wife.
1: But that's not all. Also available, the $20,000 commemorative letters from the Kennedy Center. Yes, Trump was ordered to remove his name from the Kennedy Center, and now those letters can be yours for just $20,000 per letter.
2: Yeah, my wife has questions about that purchase, too.
1: Plus, the new $60,000 commemorative jar of water from the reflecting pool. The previous water, that is. Not the new water.
2: Let's just say my wife is big mad after I bought that water.
1: The $12,000 UFC fight commemorative coin and the other stuff I mentioned from the Trump Mint. Order now.
3: I'm Stacey Johnson, and this is your Lake Expo News Cut. Osage Beach City officials have announced the cancellation of this year's 4th of July parade. In a press release, City Administrator Devin Lake says the decision came after hearing concerns from local businesses about the parade's impact during the busy holiday weekend. The rest of the Heart of the Lake Freedom Fest will go on as scheduled, including the hot dog eating contest, bounce houses, vendor market, and the annual fireworks display. Officials say they look forward to celebrating with the community on Independence Day. And no injuries were reported after a fire at the Old School Commons in Osage Beach over the weekend. The Osage Beach Fire Protection District says crews responded when a commercial fire alarm was activated. Firefighters found smoke coming from a stairwell and quickly extinguished it. A fire believed to have started in a light fixture. Officials say the alarm system likely prevented a more serious blaze by providing early warning and allowing crews to respond quickly. This has been your Lake Expo News Cut. All this news and more at lakeexpo.com.
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0: Have the umbrella handy. A 50-50 shot of showers today. High 81. Going to be clear tonight. 65 the low. Sunny and warm tomorrow. 90. Rain comes back Wednesday night into Thursday.

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Next Hot Summer Nights Cruisin', going to be hitting Bagnell Dam Strip on Friday, July 10th, 5 to 9:30, rain or shine. Hope to see you there.

0: When you're looking for the hits, you've come to the right place. We are Mix 92.7. There's a 50-50 shot for some showers today. 81 will be the high. Well, we just had a UFC event on the South Lawn of the White House. And if you're hoping for even more sporting events at the White House this summer, you better hold on to your trucker hats.
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3: AP News, I'm Marcela Sanchez. Iran's top diplomat says the tentative deal to end the war with the U.S. will require Israel to withdraw from Lebanon, a condition Israel has already rejected. Iranian Foreign Minister Abbas Araghchi says Israel's occupation of southern Lebanon would violate the deal. Speaking to reporters at the Group of Seven summit, President Trump says he's suggested to Israel, quote, to let Syria take care of Hezbollah. Speaking about Lebanon, the president said,
4: I would say of all countries, they've been treated the worst. And they can't defend themselves. And they have Hezbollah, which is a problem for them. So, no, I'm not happy with the way Israel has handled themselves with Lebanon and with Hezbollah.
3: Also on the agenda at the G7 summit is addressing the war in Ukraine. Ukrainian President Volodymyr Zelensky is in attendance at the invitation of host France. Military officials say all eight people on board a B-52 bomber died when the plane crashed in the Southern California desert. At a news conference, the deputy commander for Edwards Air Force Base, Colonel James Hayes, says the cause of the crash is unknown and is being investigated.
5: Right now, we're going to stand up an interim safety board to do the initial gathering of the facts, and that will then lead to a safety investigation board, which will look into those root causes. Once that's complete, it takes about 30 days, then it'll go into an accident investigation board, and then that will determine all of the information that we can release to the public and to the next of kin. That process can take upwards of 6 months.
3: Audio courtesy, KERO. Several hundred Iranian Americans protested outside Iran's first World Cup game in Inglewood, California. Demonstrators waved pre-revolution Iranian flags. This is AP News.
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7: 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I'm Tony Mullen with your morning headlines on Mix 92.7. The Randolph County prosecutor has filed new charges against two of the suspects accused in the death of 16-year-old Kayla Huff. Hunter Ames and Christopher Hull now face prosecution for first-degree property damage and second-degree burglary. Court documents indicate investigators believe the two poured motor oil into the gas tank of Huff's car the night of her disappearance. Both are also charged with kidnapping and tampering with evidence, and Ames is also charged with first-degree murder. A pair of controversial data center developments are underway this summer in Montgomery County. Amazon leaders joined Governor Mike Kehoe on Monday to announce a $10 billion data center campus. Amazon leaders say the development will create more than 400 full-time jobs, thousands of construction jobs, and generate millions of dollars for the county through tax revenue. Google last month announced its $15 billion investment in Montgomery County. Officials have canceled the 4th of July parade in Osage Beach. City Administrator Devin Lake says the decision was made after local businesses voiced concerns about the impact during a busy holiday weekend. Other planned events, such as the hot dog eating contest, vendor market, and fireworks show, will continue as planned. That's the latest from the KRCG 13 newsroom. I'm Tony Mullen. Have a great day.
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0: Today's show is brought to you by putting on makeup in the car. 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
16: 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Ah, fudge.
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20: 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Temper fudge.
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29: I'm telling you, fudge is proof that sugar, butter, and chocolate all got together and said, let's see how many calories we can fit into a one-inch square. It's Mix 92.7 Good Morning, Chris Boom Boom Cannon. There's a 50-50 shot for showers today, high 81. Did you hear America is preparing to bury a time capsule that's not going to be open for 250 years? But the hard part is, what to put in this time capsule? I have some ideas. Kevin Hart. Because A, he's a national treasure, and B, he fits. A Taylor Swift album. Any album. Because that way, future humanity will think she was worshipped like some sort of god. And you

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0: Thanks for getting your day started with Mix 92.7. Saw lots of motorcycles and some tops down yesterday. I don't know if that's going to happen today. 50-50 shot for showers, high 81. You make the call on that. It's time to prove that the world we live in is a ridiculous place, right? Here comes the deeply absurd. It's fast, it's petty, and it requires zero critical thinking.
1: This is not headline news. Today is National Fudge Day. Millions of Americans will look around the corner to see where it's made. It turns out Clint Eastwood has not retired. In fact, he's currently filming a sequel called A Fistful of Werther's Originals. A Florida man was busted with 34 open cans of White Claw in his car during a traffic stop. Even more shocking, it wasn't Tiger Woods. And a time capsule will be buried on July 4th, America's 250th birthday, with instructions not to open it for another 250 years. Don't you wish you could be there to see the reaction of the AI bot that opens it? This is not headline news.
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0: Thank you for letting us tag along with you on your way to work. We are Mix 92.7. The Hy-Vee Price is Right is happening this Thursday morning at 8:45. I am going to give you a hot deals item. You have to give me the correct price, and you'll win a $100 gift card to the Hy-Vee in Osage Beach. It's that easy. Here's a question for you. What if you went to a fireworks show and for 2 hours all you did was watch people holding sparklers? Yeah, not very exciting, right? But that's kind of like one of the matches yesterday in that thing called the World Cup.
1: Boring moments in sports. Yesterday during the World Cup, Spain was predicted to blow out Cape Verde.
2: They say 5-6 goals, they say that.
3: I think this could be a 5-6-0 game.
1: But the real blow came to anyone who wasted 2 hours of their time for the lackluster ending of a 0-0 tie. Zero, zilch, nada, no goals, no tiebreaker, no refunds, go home, there's nothing left to see here. Isn't it great to know you didn't even play in the World Cup? And you scored just as much as they did. Join us next time for Boring Moments in Sports.
4: I'm Stacey Johnson, and this is your Lake Expo News Cut. Osage Beach City officials have announced the cancellation of this year's 4th of July parade. In a press release, City Administrator Devin Lake says the decision came after hearing concerns from local businesses about the parade's impact during the busy holiday weekend. The rest of the Heart of the Lake Freedom Fest will go on as scheduled, including the hot dog eating contest, bounce houses, vendor market, and the annual fireworks display. Officials say they look forward to celebrating with the community on Independence Day. And no injuries were reported after a fire at the Old School Commons in Osage Beach over the weekend. The Osage Beach Fire Protection District says crews responded when a commercial fire alarm was activated. Firefighters found smoke coming from a stairwell and quickly extinguished it. A fire believed to have started in a light fixture. Officials say the alarm system likely prevented a more serious blaze by providing early warning and allowing crews to respond quickly. This has been your Lake Expo News Cut. All this news and more at lakeexpo.com.
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0: Have the umbrella handy. A 50-50 shot of showers today. High 81. Gonna be clear tonight. 65 the low. Sunny and warm tomorrow. 90. Rain comes back Wednesday night into Thursday.

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Next Osage Beach Movie at the Park is coming up Friday, June 26th at Soccer Field 1. Bring the family. Also, make sure you got some snacks, a blanket, or lawn chairs, and enjoy the movie The Incredibles. It's free and starts at around 8:30.

0: It's you, me, and nothing but the hits on your radio. 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Today is Fresh Vegetables Day. So here's comedian Jim Gaffigan trying to make real sense of them on a party plate.
1: Yeah, we still act excited when we see fruit. We're like, yay, fruit! At least it's not vegetables. Because no one wants vegetables. When you're at a party and they have a vegetable tray, aren't you almost surprised? You're like, wow, that's a waste of money. Hell, I'd rather eat a candle. No one wants vegetable tray. Everyone knows crudité is friends for throwaway in a couple hours. I feel sorry for those vegetables on the tray. They're like, what am I doing here? I can't compete with pigs in the blanket. I'm a cauliflower, for God's sakes. Like that ranch dressing's gonna help? Ranch dressing. Some of us have to settle down with the ranch dressing. You know how they make ranch dressing? Buttermilk and sadness. It's the only ingredients. Interesting fact, before they came up with ranch dressing, no one had eaten a raw vegetable ever.
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3: AP News, I'm Marcela Sanchez. President Trump and other world leaders are in France for the three-day Group of Seven summit. During a bilateral meeting with the Emir of Qatar, Trump says he'll meet with Ukrainian President Volodymyr Zelensky for further talks about ending the Russia-Ukraine war.
4: And Ukraine is losing a lot of people, too. I mean, the whole thing is ridiculous. So, I'm going to do whatever I can.
3: Meanwhile, Republicans on Capitol Hill say they need more information about the agreement between the U.S. and Iran announced by Trump. Some are expressing skepticism as they ask the White House for details. The agreement is set for a ceremonial signing Friday in Geneva. Primary elections in Alabama, Georgia, and Oklahoma today will test the president's influence. In Alabama, Trump-backed Representative Barry Moore is seeking to defeat political outsider Jared Hudson in a Republican runoff for the state's open Senate seat. In Oklahoma, party nominations for U.S. Senate and governor are on the ballot. Trump has backed Republican U.S. Representative Kevin Hearn for the Senate seat previously held by Homeland Security Secretary Mark Wayne Mullen. And in the District of Columbia, voters are selecting party candidates for mayor and the district's delegate to Congress in an overwhelmingly Democratic city. That party's winner is expected to come out on top in the general elections in November. In other news, Democratic California Governor Gavin Newsom is accusing the Justice Department of launching a politically motivated investigation into him and his wife. In a video posted on X, Newsom said federal agents have knocked on the doors of his friends and former employees and have asked for records. More stories at apnews.com. This is AP News.
5: Good morning. From the KRCG 13 newsroom, I'm Tony Mullen with your morning headlines on Mix 92.7. The Randolph County prosecutor has filed new charges against two of the suspects accused in the death of 16-year-old Kayla Huff. Hunter Ames and Christopher Hull now face prosecution for first-degree property damage and second-degree burglary. Court documents indicate investigators believe the two poured motor oil into the gas tank of Huff's car the night of her disappearance. Both are also charged with kidnapping and tampering with evidence, and Ames is also charged with first-degree murder. A pair of controversial data center developments are underway this summer in Montgomery County. Amazon leaders joined Governor Mike Kehoe on Monday to announce a $10 billion data center campus. Amazon leaders say the development will create more than 400 full-time jobs, thousands of construction jobs, and generate millions of dollars for the county through tax revenue. Google last month announced its $15 billion investment in Montgomery County. Officials have canceled the 4th of July parade in Osage Beach. City Administrator Devin Lake says the decision was made after local businesses voiced concerns about the impact during a busy holiday weekend. Other planned events, such as the hot dog eating contest, vendor market, and fireworks show, will continue as planned. That's the latest from the KRCG 13 newsroom. I'm Tony Mullen. Have a great day.
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28: 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It's Mix 92.7. Good morning, Chris Boom Boom Cannon. There's a 50-50 shot for showers today. High 81. Did you hear America is preparing to bury a time capsule that's not going to be open for 250 years? But the hard part is what to put in this time capsule. I have some ideas. Kevin Hart. Because A, he's a national treasure, and B, he fits. A Taylor Swift album. Any album. Because that way, future humanity will think she was worshipped like some sort of god. And you

0: 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I guess you moved on really easily.
1: Thank you for spending part of your Tuesday morning with Mix 92.7. Keep the umbrella handy. 50-50 shot of showers today. We'll get to 81. Better chance of rain coming up Wednesday night into Thursday. So, did he miss every single one of your piano recitals? Yeah. Did he blame it on a work emergency that suspiciously aligned with NFL kickoff? Also, yes. But listen, let bygones be bygones. He fed you, he clothed you, he taught you how to check your oil. He did his best. So wipe the slate clean, turn up the volume, and get ready for the top ways to give Dad a truly awesome Father's Day.
2: Number 5, don't make him turn this car around. Number 4, leave the friggin' remote somewhere where he can find it without calling Scotland frickin' Yard. Number 3, don't harass him about his cargo shorts. Number 2, get a hotel room for him and the woman he loves, and then make sure Mom doesn't find out. And number 1, leave him alone and let him watch the damn game.
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0: If you made it to work, good for you. If you're on your way, don't be late. It's Mix 92.7. Hey there, Chris Boom Boom Cannon. We've all lost loved ones, but today, I'm mourning a true companion who literally carried me through thick and thin. That is until Wile E. Coyote decided to not look both ways before crossing the highway. Here's my heartfelt eulogy for my late vehicle. May its bumper rust in peace. It is with heavy heart, empty wallet, and slightly higher insurance premiums that I announce the passing of my beloved automobile. After years of faithful service, thousands of miles, countless trips to work, and surviving things no vehicle should ever survive, my car met its final challenge with a coyote 2 weeks ago. The coyote did not survive, and neither did my car. Despite the heroic efforts of mechanics and technicians, they determined that the cost of repairs exceeds the actual value of the vehicle. In medical terms, it was time to pull the plug. My car survived by 4 new tires, 3 mismatched floor mats, a glove compartment full of expired insurance cards, and approximately 47 French fries under the driver's seat. A funeral service will be held at the local salvage yard. Now, in lieu of flowers, mourners are asked to make a donation towards my next car payment. I request privacy during this difficult time, especially when discussing interest rates. But rest in peace, old friend. You got me where I needed to go. And to all the other coyotes around the area, consider this a warning, you filthy animals.
1: I'm Stacy Johnson, and this is your Lake Expo News Cut. Osage Beach City officials have announced the cancellation of this year's 4th of July parade. In a press release, City Administrator Devin Lake says the decision came after hearing concerns from local businesses about the parade's impact during the busy holiday weekend. The rest of the Heart of the Lake Freedom Fest will go on as scheduled, including the hot dog eating contest, bounce houses, vendor market, and the annual fireworks display. Officials say they look forward to celebrating with the community on Independence Day. And no injuries were reported after a fire at the Old School Commons in Osage Beach over the weekend. The Osage Beach Fire Protection District says crews responded when a commercial fire alarm was activated. Firefighters found smoke coming from a stairwell and quickly extinguished it. A fire believed to have started in a light fixture. Officials say the alarm system likely prevented a more serious blaze by providing early warning and allowing crews to respond quickly. This has been your Lake Expo News Cut. All this news and more at lakeexpo.com.
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0: Have the umbrella handy. A 50-50 shot of showers today. High 81. Going to be clear tonight. 65 the low. Sunny and warm tomorrow. 90. Rain comes back Wednesday night into Thursday.

We are Mix 92.7. If you're having a hard time figuring out what to get Dad for Father's Day, be at High Brothers Lumber and Hardware in Camdenton this Thursday. They've got their huge Father's Day sale going on. I'll be there from 10 to 1 telling you all about it, so I hope to see you there.

0: 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The hole-in-one hookup is coming up Friday morning at 9:30. 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So I'm sure you heard that Travis Kelce and Taylor Swift, they're paying... Hang on a second. Let me start this over. Taylor Swift is paying $3 million to rent out Madison Square Garden for their three-day wedding celebration. $1 million a day. First day setup, second day wedding, third day teardown. What's that? Oh, that's too expensive for you? Well, try this.
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Hey there, it's Chris Boom Boom Cannon, and you are hanging out with Mix 92.7. So you went to bed early and didn't watch any of the late night shows. 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

0: If you got us on at work, 5 o'clock, we'll get here quicker. It's Mix 92.7. Hi there, Chris Boom Boom Cannon. 50-50 shot for some showers today. High 81. I've gathered the funniest jokes from the late night hosts so you can, you know, act like you saw them live. Go ahead, impress your coworkers. Here's Late Night Laughs.
1: Customs officials in Ohio recently seized more than 100 pieces of fake designer goods, including 44 Rolex watches. Authorities suspected they were fake when they were in Ohio.
2: Yeah, guys, the New York Knicks are NBA champions for the first time in 53 years. The team's first ever championship ticker tape parade will be this Thursday. And if you're looking for a way to skip work and go, don't worry. We've got you covered with this Knicks parade excuse generator. Let me show you how it works. For example, when your boss asks, why can't you work on Thursday? It tells you to say, I can't work Thursday because I'm still drunk from Saturday. See?
3: 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It wakes me up and gets the day started right.
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0: Thank you for letting us tag along with you on your way to work. 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The Hy-Vee Price is Right is happening this Thursday morning at 8:45. I am going to give you a hot deals item. You have to give me the correct price, and you'll win a $100 gift card to the Hy-Vee in Osage Beach. It's that easy. Here's a question for you. What if you went to a fireworks show and for 2 hours, all you did was watch people holding sparklers? Yeah, not very exciting, right? But that's kind of like one of the matches yesterday in that thing called the World Cup.
1: Boring moments in sports. Yesterday during the World Cup, Spain was predicted to blow out Cape Verde.
2: They say 5-6 goals, they say that.
3: I think this could be a 5-6-0 game.
1: But the real blow came to anyone who wasted 2 hours of their time for the lackluster ending of a 0-0 tie. Zero, zilch, nada, no goals, no tiebreaker, no refunds, go home, there's nothing left to see here. Isn't it great to know you didn't even play in the World Cup? And you scored just as much as they did. Join us next time for Boring Moments in Sports.
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0: Have the umbrella handy. A 50-50 shot of showers today. High 81. Going to be clear tonight. 65 the low. Sunny and warm tomorrow. 90. Rain comes back Wednesday night into Thursday.

Rattling your ground, karma's on your scent like a bounty hunter. 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Sweet like justice, karma is a queen. Karma takes all my friends to the summit. Karma is the guy on the screen.

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0: It's Mix 92.7 with Raven Lene and Love Me Not. Good morning, Sandra here. Well, bad news for if you are a fan of Corey Feldman. He has actually gone to the hospital. I cannot ever forget about him in Lost Boys or so many roles he's played so brilliantly.
1: Chris Emerson,
2: I'm Edgar Frog, surfboard shaper and vampire hunter.
0: I mean, I love him. Performs like with no fear. And he has gone to the hospital, though not sure what the ailment is. After landing a flight at LAX, TMZ reported he was feeling sick on the flight and checked out by a doctor who happened to be on board and taken to the hospital. He was on a standby meet tour. Blues Traveler on Mix.

Mix 92.7, Sam Smith with Latch. You know, I thought I was done with having babies, but I realized my dog is a baby. Solution to that? It's coming up.

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92.7. And we can't slow down. Almost Monday. Oh, before Monday gets here, we need to get something for Dad. Oh, my gosh. Did you get something? Oh, what are you going to do? How about this? Get out to High Brothers Lumber and Hardware in Camdenton on Thursday. Huge Father's Day sale, and Boom Boom's going to be there. He might be able to find the perfect thing for him with you. Don't miss it. Thursday, 10 to 1 with Mick.

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Hey, it's Sandra. This song, TLC, the best girl group of the 90s. It's proven. Yeah. Waterfalls was the first song to go number one that referred to AIDS at all. And I don't think they name it specifically, but say those three letters took him to his final resting place. And you'll hear it. Waterfalls right now takes you back to 1994, and nostalgia lives here on Mix 92.7.

0: 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Chasing Waterfalls? No, I don't think I can do that. You'll be hard-pressed to get me to go out and take a jog. But I will take my dog for a walk, begrudgingly. And I will make her breakfast like I did this morning because she is a diva who will not eat kibble. Yeah, she has to have everything homemade. She won't even eat the dog treats that we get for her at the store. I had to make little dog cookies, too. My gosh, it's exhausting. But she is a baby, and she's beautiful, and I can't really blame her because she's a dog, and we love dogs. But maybe it could be easier if you split everything with somebody else. Dog sharing's a new trend that people are doing where if you don't have time for that full-time pet, it can really make a difference to co-parent, maybe with a neighbor, sharing the daily walks and splitting the medical bills, too. Great idea. If you have some friends around that maybe want a dog part-time, you can split that with them. And I would totally, that's the next plan coming up. Panic at the Disco is coming up. It's Mix 92.7.
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She just wrapped up with No Doubt their residency at the Sphere in Vegas. On the 16th of July, they'll be in Quebec for a show. Are you loving your 9 to 5 today? If not, don't worry, you

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Well, I just might. You know, believe me, my booty can find the beat. How about you? You just might get a hookup, hole-in-one hookup, coming back on Friday, 9:30 to get a twosome out at Old Kinderhook. Sound good? Listen with Boom Boom. Don't miss it. There'll be no Princess Diaries 3. Thank God for Devil Wears Prada 2.

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It's Meg's 92.7 and Mike Posner. I took a pill in Ibiza. 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Hey, yeah, check it out. We got a job for you. 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We are at 573-302-1993.

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0: 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Well, I don't know if you know this, but Madonna has got a new album coming out, Confessions 2. And she recorded a single for that album with Sabrina Carpenter. Yeah, it sounds like this right now. You got something to say about it. Bring Your Love is what it's called. Now the video is out and you can watch that one on YouTube. Bring Your Love, Madonna and Sabrina Carpenter. They look like mother and daughter, honestly. 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

0: It's Mix 92.7, a Taylor Swift anti-hero. I wonder if her auntie's going to be at the wedding. It's coming up, we believe, July 3rd. Taylor Swift and Travis Kelce getting married in New York City at Madison Square Garden. Like, just a small crowd, I guess. Zohra and Mamdani was talking about security measures for all the stuff going on in NYC right now.
1: We're incredibly excited for this one. We know it coincides with the Knicks finals run. We know it coincides with July 4th, America 250. Taylor Swift's wedding all happening at the same time, and we are so excited to welcome the world here.
0: Yes. Zohra and Mamdani, though, said he is not going to the wedding, was not invited, but he's going to listen to some Taylor Swift at home. One Republic right now with Apologize on Mix 92.7.

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It's Mix 92.7. Only girls in the car crash, or the plane crash that was for the Yellow Jackets. Well, a few guys included there. But that television show really makes me think how this New Jersey high school hike could go all wrong. I'm going to tell you more about this whole thing they've been doing through the Appalachian Trail coming up. John Cicada right now on Mix.

Mix 92.7 and Kelly Clarkson, Catch My Breath. She wanted to get back out there touring. I think that the talk show, the Kelly Clarkson show, may have wrapped now. We'll see. Don't know on any replacements yet. Counting Crows right now on Mix.

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0: Yeah, shut your mouth. That's what Bishop Briggs said. River, it's Mix 92.7 of rivers and trails and mountains and oh my. There's a New Jersey high school that's taking freshman bonding to a whole new level where the students have to go to a mandatory 55-mile hike on the Appalachian Trail. Can you imagine? It is a tradition at St. Benedict's Preparatory School, though, and they've been doing it for 53 years. It's a five-day hike. It happens rain or shine. It takes place at the end of the school year. And yeah, they train for that. The students, they train for months with survival skills and teamwork and handling that physically. They're out there. They split into small groups. They're assigned roles and they don't have a lot of adult supervision. This totally sounds like Yellow Jackets. Hopefully there's no cannibalism ever involved. Yeah, they'd have to quit if that happened. Harry Styles is coming up. Mix 92.7.
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Oh, you know it. 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And bringing the bangs into the discussion. She wears them really well, honestly. 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

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Hey, how was lunch? Did you take a lunch? Are you on lunch right now? You're going to eat well, take a full hour? I want to share with you, this might just be key to being more productive in the afternoon. Stick around. Jewel on Mix.

Walk the moon and shut up and eat your lunch. Maybe I'm going to take a real break and have yourself some lunch. That's something that younger workers are getting attention and praise for. Just sitting there taking their full lunch break instead of eating at their desks or skipping meals to power through. It really lets them get a mental reset and come back to work refreshed, focused, and able to work more effectively. I mean, try it. I want to, but I can't. Fantasy, though, on Mix 93.3.

0: Mix 92.7 with Pink and What About Us. That's what I keep feeling like, you know, these Knicks fans all celebrating the win of the NBA championship after a long drought. I know some fans who felt that way, very excited about it. But now the Knicks fans are becoming very annoying. And I imagine this is what maybe Chiefs fans have been like to the world, to those who aren't Chiefs fans. But Jimmy Fallon had a little song about
1: it. Game five, the Spurs were leading at the start, but we believed because we all have hearts. And Bridges and Cat, they all played really great. So now we'll all get turned at the parade.
0: All right, then, yeah. Well, the Knicks and Chiefs fan, the most famous one, perhaps, coming up with Taylor Swift in just a bit. And yeah, she's also scored her 15th number one hit with I Knew It, I Knew You, the song from the Toy Story 5, which comes out this weekend, I think. I'm not really sure when the movie comes out, but the song, it's out there and it is amazing. Stick around. It's Mix 92.7.
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0: 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The station serves the Central Missouri, Missouri Region F operational area. That concludes this test of the emergency alert system.
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Justin Timberlake and Jessica Biel turned up in New York City yesterday. It's their first public sighting together since 2024. They were wearing matching all-black outfits, holding hands.

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Tomorrow's humidity is going to make it feel close to 100 degrees. We'll stay a little on the warm side tonight. Mostly clear, low of 65. Tomorrow, sunny with a high near 90 and wind gusts topping 40 miles an hour. 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

Okay, I don't want to alarm you, but tomorrow night's shaping up to be a serious weather threat. Tornadoes, golf ball size hail, winds up to 80 miles an hour, all possible. Tonight, we're mostly clear. Low 65 tomorrow. Sunny, high of 90 before those storms move in. It's 78 now at Nick's Nutty 2.7.

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Thursday morning at 8:45. Chris Boom Boom Cannon is going to play the Hy-Vee Price is Right. 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

I've got friends who are meteorologists, and I'm always asking them, why are they trying to predict the weather here in the Midwest? Why not live someplace like Florida, where it's easy? You know, you just got showers and thunderstorms in the afternoon and the occasional hurricane to worry about. Here in the Midwest, they're trying to predict hail and tornadoes, and they don't always get it right. Tomorrow, though, one of the days where you need to pay attention to them, because there is an enhanced risk, a level 3 out of 5 risk for severe weather tomorrow afternoon and tomorrow night. It might not happen, but then again, it might, so be prepared.

0: past your street. You said forever, now I drive alone past your street.
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Tomorrow night, severe weather threat is something to pay attention to. The Storm Prediction Center is saying we're at an enhanced level 3 out of 5 risk with tornadoes, golf ball size hail, and winds up to 80 miles an hour, all possible. Before those storms get here, though, we are going to be mostly clear tonight, low around 65. Tomorrow, sunny and humid with a high near 90 and wind gusts up to 37 miles an hour ahead of those storms. It is 78 now. Mix.

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3: AP News, I'm Ben Thomas. Switzerland says a signing ceremony for the tentative deal between the U.S. and Iran is set for Friday, but questions about the details remain unanswered. And Charles Deledesma reports.
4: Iranian state television quoted Foreign Minister Abbas Araghchi saying the end of the Iran war includes the end of Israel's occupation of Lebanon. The quote continued, without the withdrawal of Israeli forces from the territories they occupied, the war has not fully come to an end. Araghchi adds, further Israeli attacks on Lebanon will be considered as a violation of the Memorandum of Understanding. It remains unclear what is actually in the interim agreement, as it's not yet been released publicly in full. I'm Charles Deledesma.
3: A war powers resolution that would force an end to U.S. military action against Iran has again failed to advance in the Senate. Four Republicans joined most Democrats, but the tally was still short of the majority needed. G7 leaders have been focusing on the Ukraine war at their summit, and President Trump's considering reimposing sanctions soon on Russian oil shipments. Ed Donahue has the latest on the deadly crash of a B-52 bomber during a test flight in California.
5: Limited tracking data shows the jet made a sharp right and then nearly completed a 180-degree turn before plunging to the ground at a rate of nearly a mile a minute. That's nearly 10 times as fast as a plane normally descends when preparing to land. All 8 people aboard were killed. It's not clear yet what caused the plane to crash immediately after takeoff. Officials at Edwards Air Force Base say it could take up to 6 months to complete the investigation. Aviation safety expert Jay Joseph says it's too early to say for sure, but often when a crash happens at very low altitude right after takeoff, there is a problem with the flight controls or engines. I'm Ed Donahue.
3: And at the World Cup, Kylian Mbappe scored twice as France beat Senegal 3-1. This is AP News.
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0: You may have heard Osage Beach has canceled their 4th of July parade this year, but the Heart of the Lake Freedom Fest activities at Osage Beach City Park will continue as planned on Saturday, July 4th, and will wrap up with a major fireworks display getting underway at 9.
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take my hand and come with me, because you look so fine that I really want to make you mine. I say you look so fine that I really want to make you mine. 4, 5, 6, come on and get your kicks. Now you don't need